Looking for someone who promised never to part. 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

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And we heard the bells within the church. We loved so much and felt the presence of the youth of eternal summers in the garden. Alright. And as it touched your cheeks so lightly, born again you were and blushed, and we touched each other lightly, and we felt the presence of the Christ within our hearts.

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What's all this?

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And we heard the bells within the church. We loved so much and felt the presence of the youth of eternal summers in the garden. Alright. And as it touched your cheeks so lightly, born again you were and blushed. And we touched each other lightly, and we felt the presence of the Christ within our hearts.

mother, no teacher, just you and I in nature. And the Father, and the Son, and the Holy Ghost, and the garden.